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2: L'heure nous est offerte par les magasins Galaxy.
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3: Bon vendredi, bienvenue, merci d'écouter Radio 1. Il est 9h. Here we go pour le point info en anglais avec vous, Shaza Topsy. Good morning.
4: Good morning, Daniela. Good morning, everyone. The Financial Crimes Commission is treating the investigation into alleged financial irregularities at Air Mauritius as a top priority following the report by international consultant Kroll. Two teams of investigators have been set up to examine the findings, which highlight certain procedures linked to aircraft acquisitions, leasing and sales during the airline's voluntary administration and post-COVID period. The Asset Recovery Division may also be called upon if necessary. Investigators are expected to draw up a schedule for interviews and several individuals, including suspended officers and former executives. Thousands of documents and communications will be analyzed with possible international cooperation to trace some of the transactions. Meanwhile, following a rise in assaults targeting public transport employees, Transport Minister Osman Mohamed says the police already have the necessary legal powers to take action against offenders. The statement comes after a recent incident involving a Metro Express employee who claims he was threatened by a repeat offender. The minister says discussions are ongoing with police to strengthen security on trams. He also adds that the bus services bill has been referred to the state law office to provide a clearer framework for security measures on buses. A parcel containing a substance suspected to be a dangerous drug has been seized at the Porlui post office. The unclaimed package arrived from the United Kingdom by air on February 28. Authorities found an envelope containing 27 A4 sheets, 10 of which were suspected to be impregnated with synthetic cannabinoids. An investigation has been launched to identify the intended recipient. In other news, despite measures introduced to encourage births, Mauritius continues to record a low birth rate. Financial assistance under the CSG scheme and extended parental leave have yet to produce the expected results. Vidya Charan, director of the Mauritius Family Planning Association, says patience is needed. She recalls that awareness campaigns on birth control also took years to influence behaviors. According to her, reversing the current demographic trend will require time and gradual changes in attitudes while maintaining efforts to support families. Finally, in the world, at least 12 people have died in a wildfire in Los Gallardos in Spain's southeastern province. 6 others were injured, some suffering from burns and smoke inhalation. Several victims were found inside vehicles trapped by the flames. Witnesses suggested that a fallen power line may have caused the blaze, although authorities have not yet confirmed this. Around 150 firefighters were deployed, while nearly 1,000 residents were evacuated. The disaster comes as a heat wave with temperatures close to 40 degrees Celsius continues to fuel wildfires across southeastern Europe. That's all from me. Coming up, Carnet de Santé with Daniela.
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0: Bravo, bravo, bravo, bravo, immense, bravo. Thanks for sharing that with us, dear Baron.
1: Absolutely, my pleasure. Thank you so much for listening.
0: A few words to those listening to convince them to come to see you on Tuesday night.
1: Please come. We will just welcome you with so much pleasure. And we'll be playing on a Steinway at the Codan Arts Center.
0: It's going to be a major difference.
1: I think you'll hear the difference.
0: Is it easy to learn and to be able to play maybe the Turkish March, for example, of Mozart? How long you took to learn it and to be able to give what you gave today?
1: That one is a good piece for students. I have been teaching it to many of my students. Mm-mm. And that's kind of how I learned it by myself, just from teaching. I recommend Mozart. Mozart is a wonderful place to start.
0: Eh ben voilà, donc Mozart, vous attaquez à Mozart et puis au préféré Chopin de Baron, et ça devrait le faire. You can come on the other side just to conclude.

0: Les nouveaux KFC Crushers Taste the Difference.
1: 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The 12 papers beating the worldwide pass rate in the December 2025 ACCA exams. The 10 students ranked first at national level at the December 2025 ACCA exams. The 9 students ranked among the best top 15 at worldwide level at the December 2025 ACCA exams. The 18 years of continuous unflinching support to ACCA students in Mauritius. The over 20 years of teaching experience of our lecturers. 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
2: Good evening, Andy. The Committee of Experts on Pension Reform is tasked with making recommendations. Prime Minister Navin Ramgoolam told Parliament this afternoon he dismissed criticism of the experts and defended the government's decision to reform the state age pension. Navin Ramgoolam also denounced what he described as a smear campaign against private sector actuaries serving on the committee. He rejected claims that the proposed reform was designed to push workers toward private pension plans. Lignon Maurice has announced its return to active politics, saying the country is facing a difficult period, particularly over the government's second attempt to introduce pension reform. A founding member, Dave Sanasi, is calling for the restoration of the universal basic retirement pension at the age of 60. Speaking at a press conference today, he reaffirmed the party's commitment to defending retirees' rights and criticized the Alliance of Change for its lack of engagement. He also confirmed that Lignon Maurice will take part in tomorrow's protest against the reform. Mauritius welcomed 89,000 tourists in June, down 8.4% from 97,000 during the same month last year, according to the National Bureau of Statistics. Despite the June decline, the overall trend remains positive. From January to June 2026, 668,000 visitors arrived in Mauritius, 10,000 more than in 2025, marking a 1.5% increase. Tourism Minister Richard Duval said tensions in the Middle East and the World Cup may have contributed to the June slowdown. Yassine Inti, a 35-year-old resident of Le Hocher Terre Rouge, died in a serious road accident in Trou-Fanfaron, Port-Louis, early this afternoon. The motorcycle was overtaking vehicles while heading toward Port-Louis when it ended up in front of a truck that could not avoid the collision. The truck was driven by a 49-year-old resident of Triolet who tested negative on the breathalyzer and is being questioned by police. Yassine Inti is the 75th road fatality recorded since the start of the year. And into international news, Typhoon Bavi continues to wreak havoc across Asia. After crossing the Pacific Islands, it is now threatening Taiwan, where more than 2,000 people have been evacuated as a precaution. Schools and offices have closed, while residents are reinforcing their homes ahead of wind gusts of up to 190 km per hour. Forecasts warn of up to 1 meter of rain in some areas, raising fears of flooding and landslides. More than 28,000 military personnel have been mobilized for emergency response. In the Philippines, heavy rains triggered by the typhoon has caused landslides that killed at least 15 people after Typhoon Bavi is expected to move towards southern Japan before reaching China. And that's all for the news. Coming next, Sports One with Fabien and Andy.
3: S'il y avait une compétition des meilleures promos, Samsung et Galaxy remporteraient la coupe easy. 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